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What's up, Western Mass? 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

0: Rock 102, Springfield's Classic Rock. I'm Jess. Thanks so much for hanging with me today. Coming up next, we have got Live in Concert presented by Randall's Farm and Greenhouse in Ludlow. 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ZZ Top headlining. 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
3: 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Legendary performances by the icons of rock and roll. I'm Lisa Berrigan. This week, we honor the closing of this year's Montreux Jazz Festival. We've gone through decades of performances and selected some of the very best. We'll tell you all about the festival and hear classic live sets from Santana, Deep

during Frank Zappa's concert in 1971. In any case, the Montreux Jazz Festival has a reputation for excellence. Every summer in July, it becomes the epicenter for the world's greatest music. Let's go back to the 47th Montreux Jazz Festival in 2013. ZZ Top's performance was legendary. It was captured live on July 10th, 2013, at the Stravinsky Auditorium inside the Montreux Music and Convention Center. Here's

0: That's our headliner, ZZ Top. Recorded live at the Stravinsky Auditorium at the Montreux Jazz Festival in Montreux, Switzerland in July of 2013. This is live in concert. As the Montreux Jazz Festival wraps up its 60th anniversary this weekend, we're featuring some of its very best performances, spanning decades. We'll hear more from this outstanding ZZ Top performance later in the program. Coming up next, we'll go back to July of 2011, the 45th Montreux Jazz Festival, and hear from Santana.
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10: 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This is Lisa Berrigan. We're honoring this weekend's closing of the 60th annual Montreux Jazz Festival with some of the very best performances over the years. Our headliner is ZZ Top. We'll hear more of their legendary July 2013 performance later in the program. Although it's called the Montreux Jazz Festival, since 1970, the festival has welcomed in artists from just about every genre of music. You could hear rock, punk, folk, hip-hop, disco, rap, and yes, of course, jazz. On July 2nd, 2011, Santana took the stage at the 45th Annual Festival. It's the very best of the Montreux Jazz Festival on

0: It's Santana, captured live at the Stravinsky Auditorium at the Montreux Convention Center during the Montreux Jazz Festival in Switzerland in July of 2011. This is Live in Concert. We're honoring this weekend's closing of the 60th annual Montreux Jazz Festival with some of the very best performances over the years. Our headliner is ZZ Top. We'll hear more of their legendary July 2013 performance a little later. Coming up, perhaps no other band will ever be associated with Montreux as much as Deep Purple. We'll hear their spectacular performance at the 40th anniversary next.
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6: 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I'm Lisa Berrigan. We're honoring this weekend's closing of the 60th annual Montreux Jazz Festival with some of the very best performances over the years. Our headliner is ZZ Top. We'll hear more of their legendary July 2013 performance in just a few minutes. Including their amazing set at this year's festival this past Monday night, Deep Purple has now played the Montreux Jazz Festival a mind-blowing 11 times. Their classic rock anthem, Smoke on the Water, tells the story of the infamous casino fire that occurred at the Montreux Casino after a fan fired off a flare gun. Here's Deep Purple's incredible live set from the 40th anniversary of the festival. It was July 15th, 2006, and definitely one of that year's highlights. It's the very best of the Montreux Jazz Festival on Live In.

0: Thank you very much. Thank you very much. Absolutely fantastic. Thank you so much. It's been a great honor playing here on the 40th anniversary. Here's an old song discovered under a rock before. Oh, yeah!
1: Live in concert, Deep Purple.

0: It's Deep Purple, captured live at the Stravinsky Auditorium at the Montreux Convention Center during the 40th anniversary of the Montreux Jazz Festival in Switzerland. It was July 15th, 2006. This is Live in Concert. We're honoring this weekend's closing of the 60th annual Montreux Jazz Festival with some of the very best performances over the decades. Our headliner is ZZ Top. We'll hear more of their legendary July 2013 performance next.
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0: As you wish. Welcome back to Live in Concert. I'm Lisa Berrigan. We're honoring this weekend's closing of the 60th annual Montreux Jazz Festival with some of the very best performances over the years. Our headliner is the Texas trio ZZ Top. Guitarist Billy Gibbons is a huge fan of the festival. He's frequently been spotted in the audience. Back in 2008, he was a surprise guest of blues legend Buddy Guy and jumped on stage for an incredible blues jam session. And then live in concert.

0: It's our headliner, ZZ Top, recorded live at the 47th Montreux Jazz Festival. It was July 10th, 2013, at the Stravinsky Auditorium in the Montreux Music and Convention Center in Montreux, Switzerland. This is Live in Concert. We're honoring this weekend's closing of the 60th Annual Montreux Jazz Festival with some of the very best performances over the years. On the way next, Eric Clapton brings along close friend Phil Collins for the 20th anniversary of the festival in 1986.
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0: This is Live in Concert. I'm Lisa Berrigan. We're honoring this weekend's closing of the 60th Annual Montreux Jazz Festival with some of the very best performances over the years. Our headliner is ZZ Top. We'll hear more of their legendary July 2013 performance in just a few minutes. Besides being an artistic celebration of all kinds of music, the Montreux Jazz Festival is also an enormous commercial success. It goes on for about 2 weeks every summer in July, and more than 200,000 fans take over the city of Montreux, Switzerland. During the 20th anniversary of the festival, Eric Clapton brought along good friend Phil Collins to play drums. They took the stage at the rebuilt Montreux Casino on July 10, 1986, and put on this legendary performance. It's the very best of the Montreux Jazz Festival on Live in Concert.

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Eric Clapton,

0: It's Eric Clapton with Phil Collins on drums. Recorded live at the 20th anniversary of the Montreux Jazz Festival on July 10th, 1986. This is Live in Concert. We're honoring this weekend's closing of the 60th annual Montreux Jazz Festival with some of the very best performances over the decades. Our headliner is ZZ Top. We'll hear more of their legendary July 2013 performance next.
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0: Welcome back to Live in Concert. I'm Lisa Berrigan. Don't miss Live in Concert next week. We'll hear classic live sets by Golden Earring, Talking Heads, and Genesis. Our headliner next week is Peter Frampton. This week, we've been paying tribute to the rich history of the Montreux Jazz Festival. 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We've been enjoying ZZ Top's legendary performance at the 47th annual Montreux Jazz Festival. It was July 10th, 2013. ZZ Top took the stage and lit it up that night with a set list chock full of classic rock anthems. We hope you enjoyed the show. Now, here's ZZ Top's incredible encore. It's the very best of the Montreux Jazz Festival on Live in Concert.

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Grateful Dead recorded March 31st, 1986 at the Civic Center in Providence, Rhode Island. You heard the back half of set two, drums, space, Comes a Time, Truckin', and Johnny B. Good. According to a note on archive.org, there was no encore at this show because someone threw a bottle at the drummers during Comes a Time. WTF, people. Please stay tuned for a taste of Graham Lesh and the Terrapin Road Show when the Grateful Dead Hour continues.

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17: It's the Grateful Dead Hour. I'm David Gans. Graham Lesh, son of the late Grateful Dead bassist Phil Lesh, has been carrying on his dad's tradition by playing gigs with all-star lineups of collaborators. 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

Grateful Dead at the Fillmore Auditorium in San Francisco, July 3, 1966. This recording was originally released in the boxed set 30 Trips Around the Sun, and it came out on vinyl this year. You also heard Graham Lesh and Friends, The Terrapin Road Show, recorded in Monte Rio, California on May 31st. They're doing more shows out here in the West this summer. You can find out all about it at terrapincrossroads.net. And now, here are some scenes from next week's Grateful Dead Hour.

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1: 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And from the Lincoln Center in Fort Collins, Colorado, announcing Don Was and the Pan Detroit Ensemble on August 8th at the Gardens on Spring Creek, performing a deep dive into the Grateful Dead's Blues for Allah and more. 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This has been Grateful Dead Hour number 1973. Thank you for your kind attention, everybody. I'm David Gans, and I'll meet you back here next week.
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0: Noon. Earlier with Bax and Nagel.
6: Yesterday, I go and get a coffee at a Starbucks. They got this whole thing about writing things on the side of the cups now to give you like a little happy little message or something to make it not seem so bad that you're paying $7 for a coffee. At the top of it, written in Sharpie, does that say what I think it says?
7: Because you posted a picture of it last night.
6: Right.
7: And then you showed me the picture of it again early this morning.
6: Yeah.
7: And I'm like, that doesn't seem like the kind of thing you'd want on the side of a coffee cup.
6: For all intents and purposes, let's just say the cup says bum on it.
7: But it wasn't a B.
6: No, it was not.
7: It was a different letter.
6: It was a different letter.
7: I always ask for space for cream.
6: Mm-hmm.
7: This takes that one level further.
0: Bax and Nagel. 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
7: 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Music that's every bit as important and as influential as the stuff we didn't ignore and continue to beat to death to this very day. This is why there's Bagsy's Musical Fun Bag. 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It's Bagsy's.

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0: it's Hank from Tudor House Liquors. Join Pat Kelly this Wednesday at around 2:15 for Pat's Pets. Pat will be joined by Mary Ann from the Thomas J. O'Connor Adoption Center with a dog or a cat or who knows what's going to come through that door. A rescue animal looking for a permanent home. 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
4: John Giuliano from the Eastern States Exposition is here. JJ, it sounds like the fair is getting festive.
5: You heard right, Bax. The Biggie is celebrating America 250 because fairs are a staple of our country's culture. We have Military Appreciation Day on opening day, September 18, and the grounds will be decked out all 17 days with patriotic attractions like an Uncle Sam Stiltwalker.
4: That's a great way to kick things off. 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
5: 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We're celebrating 60 years of Pet Sounds this year. Keep checking thebiggie.com. There's more to come.
4: You heard him. 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Thanks, JJ.
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4: 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Good morning, Jared. How are you?
6: Good morning, guys. 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
6: So we're Hope for the Holidays. 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
7: Wow.
6: Or on Sunday for that run. And we bring toys and cash donations, gift cards, all to Brightside for them to help with children, teens, young adults with school, family needs, home supplies, anything that they need.
7: It's being described as Christmas in July, but the fact of the matter is they need help all year long, not just around the Christmas time.
6: They do. So Christmas in July is actually a new thing that we're starting out this year as kind of like a preamble to our annual event of the Toy Run in November. We figure that this is kind of more of the bike season being in July, so we are...
7: As opposed to November? You're kidding me, really?
6: Yeah, well, some people ride year-round, but some people enjoy July a little bit more. So we decided that we were going to do a Christmas in July special event hosted over at the Moose Lodge in Chicopee, who we partner with, and they help us out a lot with this event. We're going to piggyback off their weekly car show that happens on Thursday nights.
4: They have the cruise nights over there.
6: The cruise nights, yeah. Correct. Yep. So we're going to be piggybacking on that this Thursday, July 16th. We're going to have a booth set up with information on the run, how you can become a sponsor or a vendor at the after party. Old School Harley Davidson is going to be coming up from Enfield and putting on a motorcycle show for us with trophies and all sorts of good stuff. So it's going to be a great time.
4: That sounds like a good time. So, yeah. so how much have you raised so far in the years that you've been around?
6: So in the past few years, we've been getting right around the $20,000 mark.
7: Wow.
6: That goes to Brightside. As long as I've been around kind of helping it. This year, we're hoping to go above and beyond that with this Christmas in July event, giving us that extra bump halfway through the year.
7: How many people ride in that ride every year?
6: 500 plus.
7: Yeah, it's a good sized group.
6: It's a good sized group.
7: Yeah. I remember being in that parking lot watching rides take off from it, and like, is it like an endless? It just goes on forever. It
6: takes about 5 minutes from the first bike coming out to the last.
7: Yeah. So it's so cool that you're doing that. And that is the event this week is going to be on Thursday from 5 until 9. Are there tickets to buy? Is there anything to...
6: Nope, there's no tickets to buy. You just show up at the Moose Lodge for their cruise night, and we will be there kind of just piggybacking off. We'll have a booth set up. It'll be all decorated. You'll see us. You'll see Old School Harley with the bike show. We're going to have a couple things we're raffling off to kind of gain some interest, get some people over to the tent, and that money, obviously, is just going toward our big donation at the end of the year.
7: You guys also support Lorraine's Kitchen as well. Tell us a little bit about that.
6: So we partnered with them last year. We knew that they were in need of some extra cash to help with their supplies and stuff. And they also have some families they work with that could have used some toys. So we actually ended up making a cash donation to them as well as a toy donation.
4: Oh, it's great. Like a double whammy.
6: Yes.
4: You get for the organization.
6: Yeah, they do great things for the city of Chicopee.
7: Yeah, they do.
6: And they need some help. So we figure we are in a position to give them some help.
7: Well, that's great. Jared Berkeley, Hope for the Holidays. The big event is this Thursday at the Moose Lodge from 5 until 9. It's going to be a great time.
4: Everything begins and ends at the Moose Lodge in Chicopee.
6: Yes.
4: Just remember that. Okay.
7: That's
4: like the old adage.
7: Is it really?
4: Oh, yeah. Everything begins and ends over there. There's lots of cool stuff going on there. And this is no exception. This would be a great event. Cruise night's going to be a nice night out, too.
6: Yes, it should be
4: so
6: beautiful.
4: Come by and stop by and get some more information.
6: Please awesome. Do.
7: All right, Jared, good to see you. Thank you very much for coming in.
6: Thank you guys very much.

0: Hi, Marianne.
1: Hey.
0: How are you?
1: I'm pretty good. How are you?
0: I really appreciate you coming in here and yawning all the time. That means that means a lot to me. It
1: so
0: does.
1: Sorry.
0: It does. You're so excited that you can't stay awake.
1: No. I'm just tired. So I have a really nice thing to share.
0: Okay.
1: A card came from somebody who works for Baystate. I don't want to name her specifically, and hopefully she's listening, but she sent the most beautiful, sweet, loving card, and it said, "We all know life can be tough, but we all know you're together. Stay strong." So, want to hear it?
0: Yeah.
1: Should I read it?
0: I do.
1: I listen to Rock 102 on my drive to and from work. I work as a medical, Baystate Medical Center. It's to and from work. I work as a medical, Baystate Medical Center. It's a very stressful job, but Pat Kelly makes me laugh as I drive to work.
0: Wow.
1: I look

0: podcast. So you know who you are, and I hope you're listening. Thank you.
1: Yeah, thank you for the kind words.
0: Yeah, very nice.
1: You know, you don't...
0: And the donation.
1: I think a lot of us just kind of roll through life and not really know what we're doing or accomplishing until somebody... Right. Especially in this world where it's so simple to bash everyone online because you're a coward behind a keyboard.
0: Yep.
1: It's nice that someone reaches out and says, you know, thanks. I appreciate what you do. So
0: We don't get that too often. And when we do, oh my goodness, it's nice. It really is nice.
1: Very cool. Helps you carry on, yeah? Let's talk about Max.
0: He's a
1: lab mix. His face is beautiful because he's got this. He's got like the whitish face.
0: Yeah.
1: Now, is that because he's older, or is it because it's not? It doesn't look gray. It's more looks more like whitish.
0: Yeah, I mean he's it says about 9 years, so he is older, and you can kind of tell by the face in general. But you know, dogs can go gray prematurely from stress, just like humans.
1: He's neutered, black and white lab mix, looking for a permanent home. How does he get along with other dogs at the shelter?
0: I don't believe well. I don't think he is a big fan of dogs.
1: And the reason I ask that, it says that in his bio that he'd be happiest as the only pet in the home where he can feel safe and secure.
0: He has not enjoyed the company of other dogs very much during his stay.
1: Well, it's also an interesting environment, right? For a dog that comes, or any animal comes into the shelter, and they're like, what in the hell? What is this noise? I can't even see where it's coming from. You hear dogs barking, you hear things.
0: Well, we do. I mean, we certainly have outdoor kennels. We do meet and greets as part of an overall evaluation system that we have. And sometimes it's true that you're smiling. What did I say?
1: I'm just looking at him. That's all. And I'm smiling. Right. Yeah.
0: So sometimes it is misleading. Sometimes a dog might do okay outside of here. But we want to caution people that if a dog is truly not comfortable in the presence of dogs at the shelter, and you're thinking of introducing a dog outside, just be really careful about that. Go slowly. Do parallel walks. Do not do the face-to-face introductions. And, you know, try to just be aware that if they're not doing well in the shelter with other dogs, they could very well not do well with dogs outside. But the same is true in reverse. If dogs do really well in the shelter, take it slow, parallel walks, make sure it's going to be an okay interaction, because you just never know. Things in the shelter can change in a home and will change.
1: If you're just tuning in, we're joined by Mary Ann from the Thomas J. O'Connor Adoption Center. I want to address something that we talked about before I came on, because a lot of our conversations have evolved around knowing how to read the signs of your dog and what those signs mean.
0: Right.
1: And with the Pets Rock events coming up August 8th, it's going to be a good time at the Tiffany Street Elks, by the way. Three bands, fundraiser for the TGO. And I told you that I wasn't going to bring Henry.
0: Right.
1: Because I was questioning how he would get along with other dogs. And that's when I said to you, you know, he's fine with other dogs. You know, he goes up to them, you know, he wags his tail. And then as soon as they do something, that's when he kind of reacts to that. And that's when you said...
0: That a tail wag is not enough information. So it does not mean that your dog is happy to go up to this unfamiliar dog. He might have his own stress about it. And the tail wag can often be a sign of, I'm not certain about this. And you have to look, you have to do a full assessment of eyes, snout, ears, brow.
1: So what does a relaxed dog look like? If a dog approaches another dog, and how do you tell that it's comfortable enough to interact with the other dog?
0: So you want to look for a wiggly, loose body. Mouth is usually open because for dogs, that's kind of the equivalent of a smile. And then you want to look at are there hackles up, which is piloerection, which it's
1: a what now?
0: So it's hackles. Hackles raised.
1: Is that one that red thing like that?
0: Red thing?
1: You know. Okay. I'm guessing. I feel like I'm on the verge of getting fired right now. Explain the hackles, please. What is
0: pilo?
1: Okay.
0: Means hair.
1: Okay.
0: Erection.
1: Okay. Okay.
0: Yeah, not the red thing.
1: Their hair stands up. Let's just say their hair stands up.
0: I said hackles. Okay, right. That's what hackles are.
1: All right. As soon as you said that word, I got that vision.
0: Of course you did.
1: That is why my sister has never adopted a male dog, because she can't just have that showing up unannounced. And it will.
0: What, the hackles?
1: Yes. No, the other thing.
0: Come on. No,
1: I

0: swear. I swear.
1: Come on.
0: She adopts girl dogs, but she will never.
1: For that reason.
0: Well, yes.
1: Oh, okay. Yeah. All right. So
0: I mean, let's anyway. Face it. It's not the nicest thing to look at in the world. You know what I mean?
1: It's like,
0: you
1: don't, a dog.
0: Okay.
1: Okay. So.
0: So the hair stands up.
1: Back to the body language. So two things: full body assessment, and then context. Not just the body context, but situational. If your dog is in a stressful environment, you want to make sure that that tail wag is not stress and saying, I don't want to do this.
0: Right.
1: So you might see lip licking. You might see some tension in the face, which is the muzzle, the eyes, the brows, the ears, the body. What's the tail doing? Is it wagging? Is it tucked? Is a paw lifted? So those are a lot of common signals for stress, but the point is a tail wag in itself is not enough, and you might be misreading that.
0: It says in his bio that Max hasn't demonstrated any signs of resource guarding while at the shelter. He tends to gently investigate things with his mouth first. Because he's an older dog, he might not be good with rough handling, so little kids...
1: Really, no dog should tolerate rough handling.
0: Right.
1: But that said, yeah, an older dog can be more sensitive to the mishaps of children when parents are not actively supervising. That can really get them into trouble because there's joint pain and maybe some eyesight issues and maybe hearing issues. And
0: speaking of which, he's an older dog, so the joint pain is going to creep in like it does with all dogs.
1: If it's not there already, it could very well be there.
0: He's a handsome boy. How heavy is he? 70, 60, 70, if even that, 60 pounds?
1: I would say more like 50.
0: Okay, so good size, medium dog.
1: Yeah, it's hard to tell from photos,
0: Max,
1: but in person, he does not look like 60.
0: You can log on to tjoconnoradoptioncenter.com and have a look at Max's bio. The bios, to their credit, are always very true and very truthful because we're not trying to sell the dog to you. We want you to know what you're getting into right up front. It's got to be transparent, right?
1: So,
0: other dogs on the site as well, and cats too, if you want to adopt a cat.
1: Right. You can't adopt a dog without knowing the real deal. You got to know.
0: It's true, and I appreciate it. All right, Marianne, I've got to boot you out of here. And I did want to wish you a happy birthday as well.
1: Oh, well,
0: I understand your birthday is coming up in a couple of days.
1: It is, yeah.
0: Someone whose name rhymes with James might have mentioned something. So,
1: I can't wait to turn 39.
0: Enjoy your time, okay?
1: Thank you.
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1: Yesterday, I go and get a coffee at a Starbucks. They got this whole thing about writing things on the side of the cups now to give you like a little happy little message or something to make it not seem so bad that you're paying $7 for a coffee. At the top of it, written in Sharpie, does that say what I think it says?
2: Because you posted a picture of it last night.
1: Right.
2: And then you showed me the picture of it again early this morning.
1: Yeah.
2: And I'm like, that doesn't seem like the kind of thing you'd want on the side of a coffee cup.
1: For all intents and purposes, let's just say the cup says bum on it.
2: But it wasn't a B.
1: No, it was not.
2: It was a different letter.
1: It was a different letter.
2: I always ask for space for cream.
1: Mm-hmm.
2: This takes that one level further.
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1: 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And during that time, a lot of music has been ignored, forgotten, stolen, or misplaced. And while there's no doubt that Rock 102 plays the very best of the best, there's been a lot of stuff that's fallen through the cracks. Music that's every bit as important and as influential as the stuff we didn't ignore and continue to beat to death to this very day. This is why there's Bagsy's Musical Fun Bag. 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

0: Rock 102 and Sammy Hagar on Springfield's Classic Rock. Steve Nagel with you this morning. I love chicken wings. I don't know if you like chicken wings. I don't know a lot of people who don't like chicken wings. Even the people that don't, they're like, I don't like the bones in them. They only like the boneless, which I don't even know how you call them wings. They're kind of just chicken tenders with the flavoring on it. But either way, they're absolutely delicious. And the Log Cabin, the Log Rolling Catering, they do a hell of a job. And that's why we stick with them each and every year for the wing thing that's returning on Saturday, August 22nd in the Young Building at the Eastern States Expo. 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Now that's 90s. Now that's 90s. That's the name of the band. 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Today's the 19th. Tomorrow would be the 20th. 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It's the wing thing. Tossed and sauced, which I love how we put that, by Log Rolling Catering. Saturday, August 22nd in the Young Building at the Eastern States Expo. It's like a Kim Kardashian thing. Oh, my God, the last time I had my sauce tossed. It's all part of the Classic Rock Summer right here on Rock 102, Springfield's Classic Rock.
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0: 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We will kick off another one. I know. It's like, where are you getting all this classic rock music from? We have places. We have boxes. We have CDs. We have records. We have 45s, 33s, 78s, 95s. Whatever we got them all in the back here, and we are going to kick off another long set with Queen. Coming up next on Rock 102.
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Rock 102, Springfield's classic rock. You know, I always wanted to have a song with my name in it. You know, something about Steve. But the only two that I can think of is Another One Bites the Dust. You know, Steve walks warily down the street. And then this one, where he only mentions it right in the beginning. And yes, I am ready. Here's Sweet on Rock 102.

0: Rock 102, Springfield's classic rock. Are you a big wing fan? I love wings. And here's the funny thing is, early bird tickets for Rock 102's wing thing. That's kind of a weird way to put that. But yeah, you can buy the tickets early at rock102.com. The wing thing, we've done this before. You know it. You love it. Comes back to the Eastern States Exposition this year. It's on August 22nd. It's a Saturday. 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
2: 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If I ever talk like that on this show, I want you to take your fist and punch me right in the neck.
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0: 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Poison wrapping up that long set of great classic rock right there. We will kick off another one with some Running from Bryan Adams. Coming up next on Rock 102.
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0: Rock 102 and the great Eddie Money on Springfield's Classic Rock. Are you a big wing fan? I'm really pushing this today because this is the last day that tickets are at a discount price for Rock 102's wing thing. You love wings? 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

0: Rock 102. When I was in Syracuse, they called that a-hole sun. It's Rock 102, Springfield's classic rock with Soundgarden wrapping up alongside a great classic rock. I got more in the bag. Aerosmith kicks off another one coming up next on Rock 102.
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Look, I've been saying it all morning. 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It's going to be part of the great classic rock summer right here on Rock 102, Springfield's Classic Rock.

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0: Rock 102, Springfield's Classic Rock. That's going to wrap things up for me. I'm Steve Nagel. I believe Pat Kelly is here, which is, I don't know. I saw some hijinks going on out in the hallway with that stupid little Pat thing he's got out there. We'll have to see what he has to say. Coming up in a few minutes, have a great rest of your Sunday from Rock 102, Springfield's Classic Rock.
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1: Yesterday, I go and get a coffee at a Starbucks. They got this whole thing about writing things on the side of the cups now to give you like a little happy little message or something to make it not seem so bad that you're paying $7 for a coffee. At the top of it, written in Sharpie, does that say what I think it says?
2: Because you posted a picture of it last night.
1: Right.
2: And then you show me the picture of it again early this morning.
1: Yeah.
2: And I'm like, that doesn't seem like the kind of thing you'd want on the side of a coffee cup.
1: For all intents and purposes, let's just say the cup says bum on it.
2: But it wasn't a B.
1: No, it was not.
2: It was a different letter. I always ask for space for cream.
1: Mm-hmm.
2: This takes that one level further.
0: Bax and Nagel. 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
1: What's going on?
0: Brian Greenfield, bro.
1: Hey, Brian.
0: Thank you for clarifying this pizza thing.
1: I have been through that same scenario at least 100 times in my life. Well, there's four of us. How many slices does it have?
0: You always get the large, no matter what. And sometimes throw a small in just for yourself.
1: For yourself.
0: For yourself. God bless, bro.
2: 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It's Saturday Night Dead on Rock 102. 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

0: don't eat your meat, you can't have any pudding. 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
0: don't eat your meat.
1: Yes.
0: Can't you have
1: behind
0: any pudding?
1: The bench, then.
0: Can you have any pudding?
1: Don't

As you know, Rock 102 has been playing classic rock since many of these classic rock songs were new. And during that time, a lot of music has been ignored, forgotten, stolen, or misplaced. And while there's no doubt that Rock 102 plays the very best of the best, there's been a lot of stuff that's fallen through the cracks. Music that's every bit as important and as influential as the stuff we didn't ignore and continue to beat to death to this very day. This is why there's Bagsy's Musical Fun Bag. 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
1: 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What's half pregnant?
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1: It's hanging.
0: Spring's coming, buddy.
1: I know it.
0: Getting nice. All the geese are migrating back. Hey, you know there's always a longer V in the V pattern of the geese. You know why that is?
1: 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Why is that?
0: There's more geese on that side, you freaking idiot.
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0: When you first found classic rock, you didn't know it was called classic rock. 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
1: Groovy.
0: Well, it still doesn't suck. And it's still right here where you found it the first time. You're welcome. 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
0: I got a question. What's the best way to handle, peer pressure?
1: The most direct way is to say no. And if they bust your balls, say no louder. What's interesting about peer pressure is when you say those two words, right away it conjures up negative. And peer pressure is not always negative. Sometimes peer pressure is what you need to overcome an obstacle, even if it means someone encouraging you. It's still a level of pressure. If you're talking about bad peer pressure where, you know, you could hurt yourself or hurt someone else, absolutely not. Tell them no and tell them to blow. And if they're not your friend after that, they never were in the first place. And that's not on you.
0: All right, that sounds good.
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1: 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What is that? 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
1: Okay, well, hang on a minute. Hang on. Let me ask you something. No. Have you been drinking this morning?
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0: 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They're from California to the worldwide, right?
1: You did not use a verb in that entire sentence.
0: Well, I call them up all the time.
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0: Oh, they know me by my first name.
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0: Well, just another day in paradise.
1: Yeah, it sure is. 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
1: I just wrote into the Google AI. I said, write Bax's view from the couch on the All-Star game. I'll just give you the first paragraph. The glow of the TV is the only light in the living room, casting long shadows across the coffee table littered with half-empty soda cans and a cold bowl of popcorn. From my spot on the couch, perfectly indented from years of dedicated lounging, the Major League All-Star Game isn't just a sports broadcast, it's a neon-colored, high-velocity summer spectacle. If I ever talk like that on this show, I want you to take your fist and punch me right in the neck.
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0: Gilly. How are you?
1: Hey, Clutch. How's it going, man?
0: Hey, I'll make this real quick. A couple of days ago, you said you went fishing with Bob and you didn't catch nothing. Where'd you end up going?
1: Actually, it was with my friend Aaron. We did end up going to the Swift River. There were tons and tons of trout, man. You could see schools of 100 of them.
0: Nothing?
1: Well, I mean, it was very busy. When you can literally stick your pole out and drop your bait straight down and then watch it go in front of the nose of the fish and nothing happens, and then you do it again and again. I don't know if that's fishing to me. You know, it's, I felt like I was fishing in the trout pond at the Big E.
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0: Sounds like the fair is getting festive.
1: You heard right, Bax. The Biggie is celebrating America 250 because fairs are a staple of our country's culture. We have Military Appreciation Day on opening day, September 18, and the grounds will be decked out all 17 days with patriotic attractions like an Uncle Sam Stiltwalker.
0: That's a great way to kick things off. What else can we look forward to?
1: We'll have Revolutionary War programming at Starlton, the Race Across America mobile exhibit courtesy of Chevy, and the 9/11 Never Forget mobile exhibit to honor those impacted by the tragedy on its 25th anniversary.
0: A lot of meaningful tributes built into this year's fair.
1: Very true, but the entertainment keeps rolling out too. You can look forward to acts like Brad Paisley and Uncle Cracker, plus the Beach Boys. We're celebrating 60 years of Pet Sounds this year. Keep checking thebiggie.com. There's more to come.
0: You heard him. Head to thebiggie.com for all the details. Thanks, JJ.
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0: What's up, Pat?
1: What's up?
0: Dude, when I go to the sporting goods store,
1: right,
0: they charge me $3 a dozen
1: right.
0: worms. Well, in the fall time, I got woods in back of my house over here.
1: Right.
0: I rake all my leaves back there.
1: Right.
0: I just went back there with a rake.
1: Right.
0: And it's loaded with worms.
1: The rake?
0: No, the backyard and the leaves.
1: Okay, that was a misplaced modifier. The way you described that, you made it sound like the rake was loaded with worms.
0: I'm going to harvest my own worms, Pat.
1: Wake me up when it's over.
0: If you need any worms, I'll sell them to you for a penny apiece.
1: I'm not going to be buying worms from anybody. I'm winning the lottery tonight because I'm using the techniques in The Secret. Hello?
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0: I just started a Twitter account. You want to hear?
1: Sure.
0: All right.
1: What are you doing right now?
0: Did you get that?
1: No. What just happened?
0: My son just put the phone in the box with a bunch of chicks. I'm bringing home 3 chicks from school right now, and they're tweeting like crazy.
2: You're an idiot for saying that. All right, man. That's enough. 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All right. You had me hook,
0: like,
2: line, and sinker.
0: Team, bro.
2: You got to go right now, dude. 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

0: 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We're still here. 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
0: I'll tell you what, Pat Kelly, there's nothing worse than peeps, okay? 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
12: Yesterday, I go and get a coffee at a Starbucks. They got this whole thing about writing things on the side of the cups now to give you like a little happy little message or something to make it not seem so bad that you're paying $7 for a coffee. At the top of it, written in Sharpie, does that say what I think it says?
13: Because you posted a picture of it last night.
12: Right.
13: And then you showed me the picture of it again early this morning.
12: Yeah.
13: And I'm like, that doesn't seem like the kind of thing you'd want on the side of a coffee cup.
12: For all intents and purposes, let's just say the cup says bum on it.
13: But it wasn't a B.
12: No, it was not.
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12: It was a different letter.
13: I always ask for space for cream.
12: Mm-hmm.
13: This takes that one level further.
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11: 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The home internet's been perfect. It's fast.

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As you know, Rock 102 has been playing classic rock since many of these classic rock songs were new. And during that time, a lot of music has been ignored, forgotten, stolen, or misplaced. And while there's no doubt that Rock 102 plays the very best of the best, there's been a lot of stuff that's fallen through the cracks. Music that's every bit as important and as influential as the stuff we didn't ignore and continue to beat to death to this very day. This is why there's Bagsy's Musical Fun Bag. 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
4: John Giuliano from the Eastern States Exposition is here. JJ, it sounds like the fair is getting festive.
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